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Noticias locales, lo hacemos en inglés y en español a la Carolina. A driver identified in Navasota crash that destroyed a family's home. Community continues to rally around them. Navasota police identified the driver they say crashed a pickup truck into a home on Lowell Street last weekend. As a family living there leans on their community while they figure out what comes next. Police say Gilbert Dominguez Jr., 45, of Houston, was driving westbound on Waco Street at a high rate of speed on September 13 when his 2017 Dodge truck left the roadway and crashed into the home in the 700 block of Lowell Street. He was charged with DWI

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7: 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We can work with them in the language they prefer.